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1: It's the Praise Party on your Inspiration Station. Praise Party says it all in just those two words. You don't really need a reason to celebrate, because it's always a party around here. But it is Friday, so the party's got a little extra energy to it. What's going on? I'm Victor Sosa. Aretha Franklin and Reverend James Cleveland together. What a friend we have in Jesus. Yes, indeed. Great for our Friday, or any day for that matter, as well as Chandler Moore and John P. Key. What else would make you Friday night? 888-646-6167.
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0: Nobody does it like your inspiration station, 95.7 Hallelujah FM. Heading into the weekend, feeling pretty good, especially when you got Hezekiah Walker, Yolanda Adams, and Ty Tribbett on the way. Always easier to feel better when you get to hear them. I'm Victor Sosa on this Friday Praise Party. Might be a little nervous about job security in this economy, completely understandable, especially with AI doing more and more things that people used to get paid for. But depending on your line of work, you may have a little more protection than most. The U.S. Bureau of Labor Statistics put out a list of the most AI-resistant jobs in America. We'll start looking at that list in the next hour.
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0: 95.7 Hallelujah FM, Memphis Inspiration Station. We're going from Ty Tribbett to Mary Mary, as well as Fred Hammond and Anthony Brown in Group Therapy. Musically, we are in great hands. Enjoying our Friday night together here on The Praise Party. I'm Victor Sosa. AI has pretty much taken over everything. That's not going to stop anytime soon. But there are certain jobs, if you are concerned about AI, maybe moving in on your line of work, that are a little more resistant to that than others. U.S. Bureau of Labor Statistics put out a list of the top 10 most in-demand jobs that AI really has a hard time getting a foothold in. For example, if you're an accountant, you're probably in good hands. If you're a construction worker, it's going to be hard for AI, although not impossible, to move in on your cash there. How about senior software engineers? Anybody who's got that type of skill is definitely going to be in good standing. But what are the top three most resistant jobs to AI? We'll talk about that later this hour.
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23: Three staccato cries of Mayday and an eyewitness report of a mid-air explosion is about all that is known this morning of the British Columbia air disaster, which yesterday claimed 52 lives.
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26: We were told nothing.
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Hey, it's Victor Sosa. 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You never know. 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
1: Got your calls from Karen Clark Sheard. Going to take care of that with We Acknowledge You. Speaking of your calls, also want to make sure I get your requests in for Byron Cage, The Presence of the Lord is Here, as well as Lisa Noel Smith and the Brown Singers. I'm Victor Sosa. That phone number, by the way, 888-646-6167. We've been talking this hour about this list that just came out thanks to the U.S. Bureau of Labor Statistics, the most AI-resistant jobs in America. In other words, AI is a regular part of life now. There are going to be kids growing up who've never known a life without it. And it's moving into various different states where your job could be at stake because AI can, well, at least do it cheaper. I don't know about better. But there are certain jobs where you've got a little bit of protection. For example, elementary school teachers, number 3 on the list of the jobs in America most resistant to AI. Healthcare, a big part of that too. Number 2 on the list, home health aide. Number 1, registered nurses.
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1: So I'm looking for ideas this weekend. I mean, it goes without saying, you have your inspiration station on all weekend long. I know I will. Ricky Dillard and Tip Joy, Smokey Norfolk, as well as Anthony Evans and Caleb Carson on the way. But I'm also in the mood to watch something interesting. I'm kind of feeling like documentaries this weekend, especially after that story last night we talked about with both Peacock and Netflix competing against each other to get their documentary about Wendy Williams on first. 888-646-6167. Give me a documentary on Netflix or any streaming service for that matter that you would recommend I check out this weekend.
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1: 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If you haven't sent yours while you're listening on the app, just hit that red microphone button. 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Eventually, I'm going to sit down in front of the TV at some point this weekend, and I'm kind of feeling like a documentary, Janae. What can you recommend for me?
2: 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Yes, new level crazy for you to take on. And it's so sad what people really go through and how they live. 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

said, you are the desire of my heart. 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
1: So we talked last night about how Peacock and Netflix are both racing to get their individual documentaries done about Wendy Williams and be the first to put theirs on the air. 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What would you recommend? 888-646-6167. Ooh.

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1: An incredibly talented man, that PJ Morton. He has won Grammys for his work in both gospel and R&B music, not to mention the fact that he's the keyboardist for Maroon 5. Really does do it all. We got Dorinda Clark Cole as well as Whitney Houston and Maverick City Music on the Praise Party this evening. How about your documentary recommendations? I feel like watching one this weekend and I have no idea where to start, Kim. If I open up Netflix, what would you tell me to watch?
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I'm Victor Sosa. 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
1: We're working on getting as many of your requests in as possible. We got Donna Lawrence and the Tri-City Singers with Encourage Yourself, the Pace Sisters, High Praise, as well as Ricky Dillard and Ron Carter. Also looking for your documentary ideas. All right, so this got started yesterday because we were talking about Netflix and Peacock in competition. They're both working on documentaries about the life of Wendy Williams, trying to get theirs on the air first. And it got me thinking that I haven't watched a good documentary in a while, Liz. So give me an idea of one I can watch this weekend.
2: 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It's got so many layers of craziness.
1: 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Layers of craziness actually does appeal to me.
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That's the Come Up. I'm your boy Ty Trippett. Welcome to the Come Up Show, y'all. I am excited, as always, to be all up in your ears today. I feel like I'm too much. Do y'all ever feel like you too much sometimes? I just feel like sometimes I'm just too much. I felt like that all of my life. You know what I'm saying? I'm just too much. I'm just too much energy. I just got... Everybody's chilling. Why you got to be doing all that and everybody's just chilling? Ty, just fall into, you know, the common thread of chillosity.

reality that the rest of the world is engaging in, or that the rest of the world is set in. Most of my surroundings, especially when I was growing up, everybody chilling, but I'm like, But all things work together for good. Now, people want all that excitement. They want all, if I come in chilling, they like, uh-oh, what's wrong with Ty? Something, is he feeling okay? What's going on with him? Now I can't chill. I better have that energy. I done typecast myself. If I want to do a show and just chill and do like ballads or like Yolanda Adams, Smokey Norfolk worship set, they're going to be like, man, what's wrong with... What's wrong with Ty? Anyway, I said all that to say, what's up, y'all? Welcome to another episode of The Come Up. I'm excited and delighted to be sharing this hour with y'all. Y'all buckle up. We're going to have a good time, as always. Yeah. This is Nicki Minaj, Blessings, featuring Tasha Cobbs Leonard.

0: All right, I said I'm a bit too much the last break. If y'all heard it, I said, all right, I ain't gonna be too much, y'all. I'm a chill. Look at some of y'all like, no, we need that energy. Bring it, brother. Bring it. Y'all the ones I love. I love y'all, man. I need y'all. Y'all the ones I need to call in and go ahead and encourage me. I'm a little bit out of touch. I've been doing like this. Well, you're not supposed to say when you're fasting, so I'm not. And there I go. I just said it. So God, forgive me. Let me just say I'm not on social media right now. So this ain't about fasting or being spiritual or being, I'm not that. I'm just not on social media. So I'm kind of out of touch with what's going on in the world. Ain't that funny? I guess I don't watch the news. Like I'm not watching CNN either, but I'm not like on social media. So I'm kind of like out of touch. But I don't feel bad. I feel great. Matter of fact, when we come back, I'm going to give y'all the five benefits of not being on social media. There are definitely advantages to being on social media, as we all know. It's a beautiful thing and a way to connect with the entire known world. How be it so ever. So I'm going to talk about the benefits of just taking some time to take some time away from social media. Maybe it can help you. Y'all keep it locked. I'll be back after this.
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26: Now this Sunday, we're going to do it a little bit different. We're going to have a selection for one of our very own choir. You know what to do.

neck, somebody next to you. Just look them right in the eyes. Can you do that? Look at somebody next to you, right in the eyes. I know we don't do that in church very often, but just try it. I'm watching you. Keep looking at them. Say, hi, how you doing? Tell them my name is. Keep looking at them. Say, I understand you need a miracle today.

0: Okay, as promised, what's up? Ty Tribbett here, y'all. How y'all feeling? How y'all doing? Yeah. As promised, I'm going to give y'all the five benefits of taking time away from social media. Number one, do you think you can do it? Can you do this, y'all? Let me answer it for you. Yes. Yes. The Bible even says, I could do all things through Christ that strengthens me. So, this is something you can do. I'm doing it. And the first couple of days were like, but you're just so accustomed and wired, you know what I mean, to doing what you do habitually in your routine. But, man, it's just proven to be one of the better decisions I've made. All right. So, let me give you the five benefits. The first benefit of pulling away from social media is improved mental health. Because social media can contribute to feelings of anxiety and depression and stress, you know what I mean? Due to the constant comparison with others, exposure to negative content, and the pressure to stay connected, you know what I mean? So taking a break can help reduce those negative feelings, and it could just improve your overall mental health. That's number one. We're just getting started, and it's already, some of y'all nodding right now like, ooh, I needed that. Thank you so much, Tyler. Right? That's just number one. We got four more to go. Y'all keep it locked, and I might add some more to this. It's to come up with Ty Tribbett. Yeah!
1: It's hard to come down. Once you come up with Ty Tribbett.
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0: All right, y'all. I be Ty Tribbett. This is The Come Up. Listen, man, I haven't been on social media all month. Woo! And some say, bro, you ain't missing nothing. And some say, how did you do it? How can you do it? Well, I still got people running my page, so that's a good thing. So people think I'm still alive to the world. You know, if you're not on social media and have no social interaction, they think you don't exist anymore. But I got somebody running my page so they'll know I'm still alive, I'm still here, and still got stuff going on, whatever it is. So I got the five commandments. I got the five commandments for taking a break from social media. Number one, improve mental health. Number two, increased productivity. Man, I'm getting so much stuff done now. I done wrote two songs, y'all. I wrote two songs because I'm like, all right, if I ain't going to be online, I got to do something. But social media can be a significant distraction, yo, which often leads to like procrastination. But when you fast from social media, it allows you to focus more on your tasks, your goals, and it leads to just increased productivity and better time management. So I've been experiencing like all of that. Like, wow, I didn't know what I was missing by engaging so habitually and ritualistically on social media. Number three, it enhances real life relationships. How about that? Enhances real life relationship. The studies say here, by stepping away from social media, you have more time and energy to invest in face-to-face interactions and more meaningful conversation, which can strengthen relationships with family, friends, and colleagues. There you go. You enhance your real relationships when you step away from social media. I can't tell you how many times I see people at a dinner table with everybody's head down and a light flashing in their face because everyone's on their devices. But when you pull away, you can recognize, oh, I'm at the table with somebody I love. I'm at the table with somebody who probably got some advice or something cool or funny to say that can... I'm actually at the table with people of value. I'm in the presence of people with value. I got real good friends. I got real good family. I got real good... I got that right in front of me, but I haven't been able to appreciate it because of my habit of going on social media. Gone are those days. Let's appreciate and fortify and strengthen our real life connections and our real life relationships. This can be done in part by pulling away for a time from social media. Can you do it? Can you afford to do it? Or the bigger question, can you afford not to?
1: Today is a good day.
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1: 95.7 Hallelujah FM. Helping you to come up. We gonna set this thing off right. It's the Come Up with Ty Tribbett.

All right, we back. And just like that, the hour is gone. But check it out, y'all. I still got two more. We've been doing the five commandments of taking a break from social media. Let's review. Number one, improve mental health. Number two, increase productivity. Number three, enhance real life relationships. Four, better sleep. Better sleep, because excessive use of social media, woo, especially before bedtime, it can interfere with your sleep, yo. And the quality, due to that blue light that comes from the screen, like the mental stimulation from all that scrolling, I'm telling you, a break from social media can lead to improved sleeping patterns and better rest. That's why I said, some of us can say, man, can I afford to do that? Some of your businesses are online. Delegate somebody to do it. Can I afford to do it? Man, can you afford not to do it? You need your rest. And number five, drum roll, please. Heighten self-awareness. Studies say social media often bombards users with a flood of information and opinions, which can cloud one's own thoughts and feelings. Fasting from social media provides an opportunity to reconnect with yourself. And that fosters a greater self-awareness and personal reflection. I am experiencing all of this now. If it has led to better in my life, I did not want to withhold that information from you all. Man, this is the come up, and here is one decision you can make that'll make you and allow you to come up in five different ways. I love you all permanently. Man, until next time, stay blessed, stay safe, stay up.

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1: Pursue, overtake, and recover all A-L-L. Go get it. In the mighty and matchless name of Jesus. Kim Harper Johnson with you. Overnight crew, God bless you. Thanks so much for listening in. And if you're working like me, let's work smart and not hard. And continue to give God some praise along the way. Got a great one for you. Reverend Milton Bronson's Thompson Community Singers. I tried him and I know him. Amen. So-

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0: Nobody does it like your inspiration station, 95.7 Hallelujah FM. Just like the mountains are all around Jerusalem, so the Lord is all around his people. Yes, we are loved, and love never fails. Kim Harper Johnson with you. Happy Saturday. Yay. Listen, got Walter Hawkins and the Love Center Choir. 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
1: What God promised me, it is for me. 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
1: Is there anything too hard for God? Oh, no. Fix it, Jesus. Wonder-working God. Kim Harper Johnson with you. Yes, August 15th is a special day on the national calendar. And, of course, I'll tell you what it is. Yes, straight ahead. Don't you miss it. Keep it here.

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1: Old things have passed away. Behold, all things have become new. Yeah, we're new creation in Christ. Hallelujah. Kim Harper Johnson with you. Got more on the way for you. Bishop T.D. Jakes, let's just praise the Lord. Daryl Walls and P.J. Morton. Abel, a favorite. Keep it right here. Well, today, August 15th, is a special day on the national calendar. Yes, hashtag National Relaxation Day. I'm loving it already. Encouraging us to slow down and unwind. It's a day to focus on taking care of ourselves and take a moment to relax. It's so very important to relax, to take a break, you know, to recenter ourselves. Everything's so fast-paced. We're so busy. But this day is reminding you to take the time to recuperate and rejuvenate our tired minds and bodies. Read a scripture, meditate, enjoy being in the presence of the Lord. Take the time to relax and then share this message with others. Yeah, post it all over your social media platforms everywhere. It's hashtag National Relaxation Day. Yeah, go ahead and relax.
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Hi, it's Kim Harford Johnson. 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Never.

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Much better. I made it. Is there any money in this house other than me that could

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God's grace is sufficient. Hallelujah. 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
1: Jesus is a great king all over this earth. Holy, awesome, and mighty. Kim Harper Johnson with you on this happy Saturday. Got Jay Moss on the way. We must praise. Judith Christie McAllister. Oh, give thanks. Well, today is the day for the 41st Annual Stellar Gospel Music Awards. It is the biggest night in gospel. And congratulations to all the nominees. And of course, all roads lead to Charlotte, North Carolina. Yes, for the 41st Annual Stellar Gospel Music Awards, taking place at the Spectrum Center, being hosted tonight by the one, the only, Kirk Franklin. Yes, it's going to be a dynamic time. And yeah, you still have time to make it. There's still tickets available. Yeah, check it out at stellarawards.com.
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0: 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Our times are in the Lord's hands, and no man will be able to pluck us out of his hands. We've got a blessed assurance, protected and covered. Amen. Kim Harper Johnson with you on this happy Saturday.
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0: 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We love hearing from all of our great listeners everywhere, even Talladega, Alabama, and all around the world. What a blessing. Talk back to us. We can't wait to hear from you. Got a great one for you by Anthony Brown and Group Therapy. Always be good.

0: Nobody does it like your inspiration station, 95.7 Hallelujah FM. Enter into his gates with thanksgiving and into his courts with praise. Be thankful unto him and bless his name, for the Lord is good. Yes, he is all the time. Kim Harper Johnson, Overnight Crew, God bless you. Got more hits to keep you inspired through the night. Lamar Campbell and Spirit of Praise, it's all about the love. Kenny Lewis in One Voice, God did it. Well, listen, what you got planned today? Okay, all right. Well, whatever you do, decent and in order, give God praise for it. Enjoy it being with yourself, not by yourself, with yourself or with family and friends. Whatever it is, enjoy. And listen, be sure to make it a priority today. Somebody you hadn't heard from in a while, a friend, a family member, give them a call today. Yes, let them hear your voice. You never know what hearing your voice can do to encourage and uplift them. And of course, give them back God's word. Yeah, it won't return empty. Today, make it a priority to check on that individual that you hadn't heard from in a while. We are a brother's keeper. Amen.
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Jesus says, no man comes unto the Father except through me. He is the way, the truth, and the life. I'm Kim Harper Johnson. If you're traveling, you know, some of our great truckers listening in, we're praying for traveling grace and mercy as you head toward your destination. Yes, in the mighty and matchless name of Jesus, and keeping you inspired.

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1: All of the promises of God are yea and amen. Yes, and so be it. I'm Kim Harper Johnson. Happy Saturday. Got Yolanda Adams on the way. Yeah. Kirk Franklin, the Rose of Gospel, Dorinda Clark Cole, Imagine Me. Well, speaking of Kirk Franklin, he is the host for the 41st Annual Stellar Gospel Music Awards to take place on today. Yes, all roads lead to Charlotte, North Carolina for the biggest night in gospel, the Stellar Gospel Music Awards at the Spectrum Center. And of course, congratulations to all the nominees. You know, got some great ones that have earned nominations. 7 nominations for Pastor John P. Key, 7 nominations for Kim Person, 5 nominations for Lisa Noel Smith and the Brown Singers with that hit Promises, and so many others. Congratulations to all the nominees. Have a wonderful time tonight at the Stellar Gospel Music Awards, Spectrum Center in Charlotte, North Carolina.
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Hey, it's Kim Harper Johnson. 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

0: 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The Lord is my portion, says my soul. Kim Harper Johnson with you. Happy Saturday. Overnight crew, God bless you. Thanks for listening in.
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0: 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Yeah, we want to hear from you. Song requests, prayer requests, say hi to us. Oh, encouragement. Yeah, we love it. 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
1: Oh, magnify the Lord with me. Let us exalt his name together. Hallelujah. The name is Jesus, a name above every name. Got Helen Baylor on the way. If it had not been for the Lord who was on our side, where would we be? Yeah, that is the question. Fresh Start Worship, you are. Well, listen, the Varnell Hill Show. Yeah, what is that? Well, let me tell you. It's an upcoming 8-episode workplace comedy and spinoff of the 1990 sitcom Martin. For those who watch Martin, and I still watch it on streaming platforms, you know I got to get my laugh in. We all know who Varnell Hill is, right? Well, he's got his own show premiering on September 1st on Paramount Plus. Now, the show follows, you know, flashy, self-absorbed late-night talk show host Varnell Hill, reprised by comedian Tommy Davidson nearly 30 years after his original appearance on Martin. Yeah. And, of course, Martin Lawrence will reprise his role as Martin Payne on the show. So let's be sure to check it out September 1st on Paramount Plus, the Varnell Hill Show. Can't wait for that one.
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Hi, Kim Harford Johnson. 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Then push the little red microphone and start talking. You never know. You could be the next person you hear on the radio on 95.7 Hallelujah FM.

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1: You shall love the Lord with all your heart, all your mind, and all your soul. Love them like I do. Kim Harper Johnson with you, Overnight Crew. Thanks so much for listening in. It's an early Saturday. Yay, morning. And listen, get your Bibles ready. Got some spiritual food for your soul. You know, a little Bible study. That's where I give you a scripture to read for yourself. So get your Bibles ready. It's later this hour. Evelyn Tarantine, AG for you. Work it out.
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1: Blessed are the merciful, for they shall obtain mercy. Hallelujah. And you know what? We get brand new mercies every morning. Look at God. Listen, I'm Kim Harper Johnson. Got Erica Campbell on the way. I love God. Vanessa Bell Armstrong with a hit to classic, We Sing Glory. Well, get ready for the premiere of A Different World, the reboot. Yes, the sequel that's taking place on Netflix, September 24th, with some original cast members. You know, Jasmine Guy, who played Whitley Gilbert Wayne, she's back. Kadeem Hardison, who played Dwayne Wayne, and a host of others, and some new characters. It's going to be awesome, I hope. So we're getting ready for that. And listen, one of the great things about the original show, A Different World, is their opening theme song. You know, they had Aretha Franklin to do a version. Then they had Boyz II Men. Well, get ready. Grammy Award winning artist Brandy. Yeah, Brandy Norwood has officially signed on to perform the opening credits theme for the upcoming A Different World sequel that will premiere on Netflix. Can't wait to check that one out for sure.
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0: 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Hey, it's Kim Harford Johnson, Monday morning at 7:45. 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
1: The blessing of the Lord makes rich, and he adds no sorrow with it. And guess what? He's got a blessing tailor-made, custom-made for you. It's got your name on it. Nobody can take it. Amen. Kim Hartford Johnson, happy Saturday. Yay. Listen, get your Bibles ready. Hello, Bible study. Yeah, some spiritual food for your soul. Are you hungry? Well, man will not live by bread alone, but with every word that proceeds out of the mouth of God. Spiritual food for your soul is straight ahead. Keep it here. Here's Anthony Evans. You're not finished.
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1: We can be confident of this very thing, that the good work that God has begun in you, He will continue it until the day of Jesus Christ. Oh, yeah, you're not finished. Amen. Kim Harper Johnson with you. Happy Saturday, yay, on this early Saturday morning. Fred Hammond's on the way. Let the praise begin. Zacardi Cortez working on me. Right now, time for some spiritual food for your soul. Got your Bible? Look at you. If not, go get it. God's Word is a lamp unto our feet. It's a light unto our path. Read 1 Corinthians chapter 16, verses 13 through 14. 1 Corinthians chapter 16, verses 13 through 14. God's Word will not return void. No, it won't return empty. His Word will fill. It will heal. And God's Word will reveal. Get your Bible. Read. Meditate. Study for yourself what is written. It's spiritual food for your soul.
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We are your inspiration station, 95.7 Hallelujah FM. The Lord is my portion, says my soul. Yeah, we're sold out to Jesus. Let the redeemed of the Lord say so. Bought with the price. Kim Harper Johnson with you. Happy Saturday. Yay to you and yours. Listen, it's August 15th, payday for some, but it's somebody's birthday too. And I'll help you celebrate, yes, with a gift from me to you later this hour. Yeah, don't you miss it. Here's Shay Norman, 'Tis So Sweet.

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1: Keep your eyes fixed on Jesus. Yes, the author and finisher of our faith. Amen. Karen Clark Shears on the way, Bum and Gilead. Donald Lawrence, bless me, the prayer of Jabez. Kim Harper Johnson keeping you company. Yeah, that's me on a happy Saturday.
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0: 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Our God has opened up the windows of heaven, poured us out a blessing. We don't have room enough to receive. Blessing on blessing. Kim Harper Johnson with you. Happy Saturday. Yay. August 15th. And if today is your birthday, I'm going to help you celebrate. Yes. Like a good old slice of birthday cake. I got a gift from me to you. Straight ahead. Here's Lashae Knox, Ernest Pugh, right there.
1: That's my big brother to come and help me with this. Ladies and gentlemen.

0: 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Jesus has said that he will never leave nor forsake us, that he is with us always. Hallelujah, always right there. Kim Harper Johnson, happy Saturday morning. Got Trinity 5-7 on the way. Put your hands. J.J. Harrison, nothing else. Well, it's August 15th. Happy birthday today to Davida Benson, celebrating on today. Capri Starks Tally celebrating the 57th chapter. Look at God. Tracy Crawley, it's your birthday, celebrating your 56th chapter. And if you're listening in, Kim, it is my birthday too. Don't forget about me. Now, you know I won't. I got a gift for you. Happy birthday, happy birthday, happy, happy birthday to you. Yeah. Yes, it's a gift from me to you. It's from my heart. You're welcome. Husbands and wives celebrating a wedding anniversary on today. God bless you. Enjoy. Or maybe you're celebrating because today is Saturday. Well, this is the day that the Lord has made. Rejoice and be glad in it. And again, I say, rejoice.
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Nobody does it like your inspiration station, 95.7 Hallelujah FM. Jesus says, call unto me and I will answer and show you great and mighty things which you know not. Yeah, call on the name Jesus. Watch them work. Hallelujah. Kim Harper Johnson with you on this happy Saturday morning. If you're traveling, we're praying for traveling grace and mercy for you on today. In the mighty and matchless name of Jesus, yes, I'm praying for you. Be healed, be delivered, and be set free. Here's Myron Butler, God's Property in Kirk Franklin. Love.

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1: 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He's a perfect God, and His love never fails. Kim Harper Johnson with you. Happy Saturday to you and yours. Got Todd Delaney on the way. Your great name. The Reverend James Moore with a classic. I will trust in the Lord. Amen.
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As for me and my household, we will serve the Lord. What about yours? Ah, yeah. Taste and see that the Lord is good. Kim Harper Johnson with you on this happy Saturday. Yay. Thanks for listening in. Of course, we got more to keep you uplifted and inspired. Loving this one by Maverick City Music.

0: Nobody does it like your inspiration station, 95.7 Hallelujah FM. In the presence of the Lord, there's fullness of joy. And you know now that the joy of the Lord, that's our strength. Kim Harper Johnson with you. Yes, we've got more inspiration on the way, more gospel hits, keeping you encouraged, edified, and uplifted. So you keep it right here. It's been a pure blessing, a pleasure, and as always, a ball to be with you on this happy Saturday, reminding you that we serve a promise keeper. And who would serve a God like this? According to his word, all of his promises are yea and amen. Here's a promise. We know that God causes all things to work together for good to those that love God, for those that are called according to his purpose. No matter what you're facing, good or bad, it is all good. In the end, we win. It's God's promise. Yea and amen.
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1: That's right. Jesus will, for sure. It's your man, Ed Long. We are back together for your Saturday Sanctuary. What's going on? All right, I got birthday shouts in a little bit. Right now, the Canton Spiritual is stepping to the mic. Let me tell you something.

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1: Ty Tribbett's Holy You. Yes, indeed. Your brother Ed Long is back with you. How you feel? Got Irene on the way. We'll do Adia on the way. That's the name of the song, by the way. Also, Corinne Hawthorne coming up. Won't he do it? Yes, he will, for sure. All right, Ed Long is here shouting you out for your birthday. If you're celebrating your birthday, you're celebrating along with Maxine Waters. Also, actor, comedian Anthony Anderson celebrating today. And remember Rondell Sheridan? Actor Rondell Sheridan, he's celebrating his birthday as well. So happy birthday all the way around from your brother Ed Long. Thanks for hanging out with me.
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1: Yep, Anthony Brown Group Therapy right there. And the song is called Always Be Good. If you know God, always be good. Let me see you wave your hand like this. Yeah, there you go. All right, Daryl Petty's coming up with Yes, Lord. Also, Jordan Armstrong with My God and Reverend Clay Evans and the AARC Mass Choir. They're coming up too. All right, so you know what? Yes, my name is Ed Long. I'm here in the sanctuary. Yes, the newest member of the radio family.
2: Good morning, Ed Long. 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
1: 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Thank you. 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

0: organization, if you don't mind me saying. Well, yeah. Let me let you say it. Tell everybody who you are, what it is you do. Reintroduce yourself to the audience.
1: I will reintroduce myself gladly. As many of your listeners know, I was for years working with the Mid-South Transplant Foundation. Did a long time there helping our community to be educated about organ and tissue donation.
0: Mm-hmm.
1: I felt that.
0: Because you're an.
1: I'm a recipient.
0: Yes, a recipient.
1: I'm living almost 32 years with a liver transplant, so you know I know.
0: Yeah. I got to know so much about that organization because of you.
1: Yes. Yes. Yeah. You know, still doing good work, you know, and I'm still a volunteer with them, still a part of my life.
0: Yeah.
1: I will always be a part of my life.
0: Mm.
1: But, you know, as time you move on. You mm-hmm. do other things. I've always wanted to help in this community, especially when it came to health-related issues.
0: Yeah.
1: So after Mid-South Transplant Foundation, I worked with Lifeblood.
0: That's
1: when they were
0: right.
1: transitioning
0: yes.
1: to become Vitalant.
0: Mm-hmm.
1: Was with them for over 5 years.
0: Mm-hmm.
1: And then I'm now working through American Cancer Society, again, another healthcare need that we have in our community.
0: Yeah.
1: We're focusing on breast cancer. And as many of your listeners will know, that is such an important issue.
0: Yes, it is.
1: It is. It's something, not only breast cancer, but cancer overall impacts so many of our families. I don't think mm-hmm. that anybody would be able to stand up and say, I've never had any connection or been impacted by cancer.
0: Yeah.
1: You know, somewhere in our lineage, our families, our coworkers, somewhere you've been mm-hmm. touched by it.
0: I remember doing Sister Strut all these years. And you would come to do Sister Strut mm-hmm. that we do every year with the iHeart. And you told me you had a friend. You always walked for your friend.
1: Yes, I did. I had one of my coworkers years ago that worked with me. And I didn't even think about it at that time, you know, that men could get breast cancer.
0: Mm-hmm.
1: And, you know, to have, you know, one of your colleagues to come in and tell you that, it's like, what? You
0: right,
1: know,
0: right.
1: And it was shocking because I will never forget him saying that the way he looked at it, he said, hey, I have 5 sisters and I'm the only boy, but I'm the one that got breast cancer.
0: Wow.
1: And he said, I guess God knew that I could handle it better.
0: Wow.
1: And that's the way he took that.
0: And it probably changed all their lives because when somebody in the family gets breast cancer, everybody, you know, they talk about everybody in the family needs to get checked. You know what I'm saying?
1: Yeah.
0: Yeah,
1: because we know that it, you know, it happens.
0: Yeah.
1: And so that's why it's important that we constantly keep the message out there about
0: Absolutely.
1: This, because people need to understand about, you know, early detection by mm-hmm. getting screened, all those things. And that's why I wanted to be a part of this organization, because that's where we're focused. We're focused on the research and helping people get screenings and all those things. And that's what's making a difference. You know,
0: yeah.
1: It used to be years ago when someone said you had breast cancer, that was basically a death sentence.
0: Mm-hmm.
1: And now we see so many people that are now surviving, and not only surviving, they're thriving.
0: Yes, yes. I love that. I love that. And you're right. You're right. I think awareness is the key. And every time we do a show and we spread the word, we talk to people like you, we're spreading the word, reminding people, hey, I need to go get a mammogram, or hey, I need to go get checked out. Men and women,
1: right.
0: Everybody's listening. And so, you know, it's a reminder. And that's the key. All, like you said, mm-hmm. always spreading the word, always being there in our community, making sure that we know what to do. And you've got something happening this weekend. And we got somebody in the room that is actually joining in on sure. your campaign.
2: Absolutely.
0: So tell us what you got going on and introduce us to the man in the room.
1: Definitely, definitely. It's exciting. We have, there's 2 things that we do here in the local community uh-huh. to raise awareness and education and funding for the American Cancer Society.
0: Yeah.
1: One is the Making Strides Against Breast Cancer Walk,
0: uh-huh.
1: which happens on October 17th.
0: Uh-huh.
1: And then we have a way to get men involved. So we have our Men Wear Pink campaign, where we get men that come together. These are men who are community leaders, influencers,
0: mm-hmm.
1: Just people that want to help and be involved
0: yeah.
1: in this cause.
0: Yes.
1: And so we all come together and we have a focus of raising money to help support the mission of the American Cancer Society. And the mission is that we want to make sure that we end cancer as we know it for everyone.
0: Yes. That's the mission.
1: That's the mission.
0: That's the goal.
1: And so mm-hmm. with that, these men are coming together. I'm proud to say in our community, we have like over, 22 men right now that have signed up to be a Manwear Pink Ambassador.
0: Okay.
1: So we have our 2026 class, and we're going to have an event on this

0: Sunday, it's a pink flamingo brunch soiree.
1: Mm.
0: Hey, it's a swanky. Isn't it a swanky sound?
2: That's swank. Oh, that's, yeah, that's
0: so you already know what
2: right
0: you
2: there.
0: Come. You come into a very, very good event. And this gentleman over here is one of our ambassadors. I think you know him.
2: Yeah, I think I do.
0: You know him.
2: Yeah, it's our iHeartMedia president, Leon Williamson. Hey,
3: how you doing, public? How you doing? How you doing, Radio Land?
2: So, Leon, do you have a personal connection with breast cancer?
3: I actually don't have a personal connection, but through working with iHeart, you know, we are near and dear to this cause. We do our own event to raise funds called Sister Strut, of course. That pulls over 10,000 people at Tiger Lane each year.
2: You never known anybody who's had it?
3: Yeah, but close family, no.
2: Okay.
3: Fortunately.
2: Okay.
3: But yeah,
2: and it
3: for
2: touches
3: sure.
2: It touches us in different ways, though, because sometimes it's people that you know, maybe you're not close.
3: Yeah, well, what,
2: but like Erskine said, it touches us all.
3: What gets me, though, is the disparity in the information about the prevention in the community that looks like me. So that's why I'm near and dear to the cause. And, of course, like I said, our affiliation as a company, iHeart, this was an easy decision for me. Mr. Gillespie is a great and humble man. And
2: humble, he is.
3: You know, I'm a follower of him. And all things he wants to do based on his record. So I'm pleased to join him in this effort, and I will definitely be at the soiree this Sunday.
2: Okay, so
3: and you should too.
2: I'm going to be there. So you got to tell me now, what will you have them doing at this event? Or is this, tell us about the soiree. Okay. How does this work?
0: Well, what this is, the ultimate goal is to be a fundraiser for the American Cancer Society.
2: Yeah.
0: And this is also our opportunity to introduce these ambassadors to the community.
2: Okay.
0: Because these men have come together. It was back in June. We all had our first meeting and came together. And so now this is our introduction as we get ready, because this is now we're leading into the campaign season. October is Breast Cancer Awareness Month.
2: Mm-hmm.
0: And so that's our big push when the men that are signed up, when you start seeing men around this community all wearing pink during the month of October, that's what we're doing. We're representing and trying to get people to have an understanding and awareness about breast cancer.
2: Mm-hmm.
0: And so this event is our launching of our Men Wear Pink campaign to push it out to our community. So we will do this based around a brunch, and our brunch will have awesome food. It will have live entertainment. Tara Barker, I think a lot of people in this community know her as Tara B, the songstress. She's all over this community.
2: Too late for people to come?
0: It is not too late.
2: Okay.
0: No. They can actually go to our Men Wear Pink Memphis, Tennessee, and pull up our website there, and they can see the information about the soiree, and they can purchase tickets on the online.
2: Okay.
0: So it is still open. We're still welcoming guests. We're still even welcoming sponsors of the Men Wear Pink campaign.
3: That's right.
0: So you can always be a sponsor of this campaign and help, because we know American Cancer Society is the second largest funder of cancer research in the United States.
2: Wow.
3: And you don't have to attend to be a fundraiser, by the way.
0: Exactly.
3: You don't have to attend to help raise some funds. So you can always donate.
2: So I'm talking to Erskine Gillespie, you guys, with the American Cancer Society here in Memphis. And our president for iHeart, Leon Williamson, is on the show as well, because he's one of the Men Wear Pink. Do you have pink on? Ain't got no pink on today.
3: No pink on today, but I will be pinked out on Sunday.
2: What you wearing?
3: Y'all stay tuned.
2: Okay.
3: Show up if you're trying to see.
2: Okay.
3: I just picked up my fit from the tailor, so.
2: Yeah. Look at them now. I love it.
0: So it's going to be like a fashion show. You can get to see all these men walk in, you know, fashionably just giving all this swag with pink on. You want to come see that.
2: Oh, sure. Definitely. See, I didn't know. That's why I'm asking you to tell us a little bit more about it, so we know kind of what we're expecting, and to get some of these people that's listening and, you know, really wanting to be there.
0: Yeah.
2: You know what I'm saying?
0: Like I said, we have a lot of things going on. Like I said, we have live entertainment. We've got great food. We have a brunch buffet that'll be by Tark's Table.
2: So you just can't show up, though. You've got to go get registered.
0: Yeah. Okay. We do want you to be registered. So it's not just a walk up. And no, we do need you to go online and register.
2: Give us the place to go online again.
0: You can go to the American Cancer Society website and just look up Men Wear Pink Ambassador. That's all. And then it'll take you to the Memphis. You just put in Memphis.
3: I mean, some of the most influential leaders in the community are going to be there. That's first and foremost.
0: Yes.
3: And you're going to get to see how they care about this cause, party with them, and figure out how you can be involved as well. Mm-hmm. You can come as a spectator or you can come as a fundraiser. Either way, we welcome you so we can battle this cause. But it should be a good time. Mm-hmm. We've gotten together in the past, like Erskine said, back in June, July.
2: And we what do y'all do when y'all get together? Go golfing? Go what? What do y'all do?
3: Well, you know, we get together as
2: I'm
3: men
2: and with
3: we,
2: y'all.
3: We discuss things that stay in rooms.
2: If you
3: want to be a part of discussion, come to the room.
0: Yeah, but we'll definitely be having more as we go throughout this this campaign season. There'll be other events that we'll be having and inviting the community to come out and be a part of it. You know,
2: so the men so this campaign does not end with this event.
0: No,
2: it goes on.
0: This is the start of it.
2: This is
0: our beginning, introducing ourselves to the community and making our appeal for you to support what we're trying to do. Because like I said, we're collectively working to reach a goal to help the American Cancer Society meet their ultimate goal.
2: So that people can, I think the fear for a lot of people, especially a lot of women when it comes to, you know, just the thought of this, especially if you've had a family member who's passed away or you have a friend, the fear is going to the doctor and finding out you got something. That's the fear. And so what this event and the American Cancer Society and Sister Stroh, all these events that you guys hear about in our community, what they're doing is hopefully getting the cure so that more people can live if you get diagnosed.
0: Exactly.
2: Everybody's not going to be diagnosed with it, so don't be so afraid. You need to know what's happening with your body.
0: Yes.
2: And the advancements of cures and all, it's more advanced than ever before. And you hear about people living and thriving, like you said.
0: Yeah, and that's an important thing. And it really starts with becoming educated and the awareness. Mm-hmm. Because so many times people are not aware of things. They just bypass those simple things that, if I'd only known, you know.
2: Yes.
0: And so that's why it's so important that we keep things in the community, and especially, like I said, for our African-American community, because we have so many health disparities.
2: Mm-hmm.
0: And so we really need to have those things that are targeting our African-American community so that they can become more aware, become more educated about it, so that they can live and thrive.
2: Yeah.
0: Because, unfortunately, it's happening. And it's happening on a daily basis to so many families.
2: Mm-hmm.
0: And we don't want to hear people that, because they didn't know, when they do find out, it's at stage 4.
2: Right.
0: You know.
2: Early detection is the key.
0: That's the key. And that's another thing about when coming to this event on Sunday. We have Methodist Cancer Institute, which is one of our sponsors of Men Wear Pink.
2: Mm-hmm.
0: They have their oncologists there going to be there on Sunday. One of them is going to be giving out a lot of information about early detection and all those type of things. So you're going to have a good time, but you also going to get some knowledge.
2: Yeah.
0: You'll have an opportunity to talk to some of those doctors from Methodist and maybe ask them a question.
2: Mm-hmm.
0: You know, because that's what them being a sponsor is about, being connected to the community. That's why they're coming out.
2: Right.
0: They want you to be there. They want to be able to address maybe a question that you may have.
2: Yeah. I love that.
3: And this is also a competition, by the way. So let's get it. Let's not get it twisted. Memphis, we are currently in the top 10 out of how many markets?
0: There are 61 markets that's a part of this across America.
3: We're in the top 10. We need to stay in the top 10, if not finish first.
2: 61 across America, and Memphis is in the top 10. We're raising money.
0: We're in the top 10. Yeah. We're going to hang in there. We're going to stay at that level or above,
3: you know.
0: There's a lot of other markets that are larger than Memphis that, you know, we're doing it.
2: That's so, not bringing it like Memphis
0: right,
2: is bringing it.
3: That's right.
0: We want to show that we have that spirit here in our community to know when there's a good cause, we will get behind it. And I cannot.
2: But that's what we do.
0: Yeah.
2: That's what we do. They don't call us, I don't know if they call us this now, but Memphis has been known for years as being the city of abode.
0: Yeah.
2: And Tennessee, the state of Tennessee, is one of the most giving states in the country.
0: Yeah.
2: I think we might be at number one.
0: That's what they call us, the volunteer state.
2: The volunteer, you know? Hey, that's it. That's why it's on our license plate.
0: Right. We have that spirit, and it's important that we keep that spirit because that's what makes a difference in the lives of our fellow man.
2: Yeah.
0: You know, and that's what we want to do here. American Cancer Society pretty much operates off of a volunteer base.
2: Yeah.
0: You know, so we're dependent on our volunteers in the community to come up and support and do those things. And I've been excited. This is my first campaign season because I just joined this organization last October. So this is my very first year going through the campaign season. And I'm excited to see.
3: Speaking of the organization, tell us a little bit about some of the practical work the American Cancer Society has been doing.
0: Mm-hmm. Yeah, definitely. The Cancer Society is doing a lot of things that we don't even think about. You know, it's like we have a program that's called our Road to Recovery.
2: Mm-hmm.
0: Because you think about it, some people, when they are going through their treatments, they may not have the resources or their family members may not be able to take off from work to take them to their treatment.
2: Yeah.
0: Well, our Road to Recovery, we have volunteers that actually will go pick up people, take them to their treatment, stay there with them, bring them back home and make sure they're back home safely. We have our Hope Lodge, which a lot of people don't even know about Hope Lodge. It's right there on Union Avenue next to Sun Studios. They provide free housing for families.
2: Oh, wow.
0: You know, so if somebody maybe 50, 75 miles away, but they have to come to Memphis for treatment, they may not have the energy to drive back home after their treatment because we know that can be draining at times.
2: Mm-hmm.
0: They can stay at Hope Lodge. If they stay there for a week or more, they stay there free.
2: Yeah.
0: You know, and Hope Lodge is such a great organization that a lot of our companies and corporations around the city of Memphis, they come in and they prepare dinner and things to feed all the guests that are staying at Hope Lodge.
2: Yeah.
0: And so those type things we're doing. And a lot of, I found out something that really motivated me when I first got involved with this organization is that I never thought about our work-free, smoke-free environments. You know, I remember when I first started working after college, everybody had an ashtray on their desk and smoke all up in the room.
2: Do you remember when they used to smoke on planes?
0: Yeah. But guess who the organization was that was responsible for us having smoke-free work environments and smoke-free environments, period.
2: Mm-hmm.
0: It was the work of the American Cancer Society.
3: Round of applause for that.
0: You know, they brought that and made that difference. So we are doing all those different types of things throughout the advocacy work that we're doing, you know, this patient support that we're doing, the lodging that we're providing. You know, it's not just about, that's why I said we're the second largest fund of research, but we're doing so many other things that's supporting besides the research.
2: Mm.
0: The research is very important because we've had grants here in Memphis that have been awarded to St. Jude. We've had grants that have been awarded to UT Medical School.
2: Yeah.
0: So all that research is what's allowing people to survive and thrive.
2: Research.
0: It's the research. Yes. That's how we have to find out what's causing it. Now what can we do to fix it? Mm-hmm. That's what those dollars. So every dollar that you give, and one thing I really love about this organization is that a lot of nonprofits, you don't hear this, but 81 cents of every dollar that's given to American Cancer Society goes towards the mission of the organization.
2: I love that.
0: It's not going to administrative costs. It's not going to salaries. It's actually going back to do the mission work of the organization.
2: Wow. Erskine Gillespie, ladies and gentlemen, American Cancer Society, here with us today. And one of his Men Wear Pink ambassadors.
3: Ambassador.
2: Yes. Leon Williamson on the show, who's also president of iHeart Media Memphis. So, Leon, what do you plan to bring to the event Sunday, the soiree?
3: My goal is to raise money. So I'll be there to have fun, but I'm bringing my people with me, and we're going to eat, we're going to have a good time, and somewhere in between, we will be raising some funds.
2: Okay.
0: Definitely. And we also, when you go onto our website about the Pink Flamingo Soiree, you will see some nice auction items there. So we have a silent auction that's going on.
2: Okay, what's the website?
0: You can just look up Men Wear Pink Soiree, and you should find it.
2: Okay, Men Wear Pink Soiree.
0: I'm sorry, I left out Pink Flamingo. I left out the keyword, Pink Flamingo Soirees.
2: I
0: apologize.
2: Now I got to put it back in here all together.
0: Yes, I do apologize.
2: Okay, and then we'll see, what do we see?
0: You can see different auction items we have. I think you have heard of Creed cologne and perfume?
2: Mm-hmm. I've never tried it, but I've heard of it.
0: Creed is one of the oldest perfume companies in the country. Well, not in the country, in the world. It came from way back when, and it's
3: definitely make you smell like money.
0: Yes, it definitely will.
2: Oh, okay.
0: So just to give you a heads up, one bottle of Creed will cost you about $600.
2: What?
0: Yes.
3: Aventus.
2: So that's one of the auctions.
0: That's it. We have it from Creed for men and women. Comes with a whole gift bag with Creed candles and body oils and all that good stuff. So,
2: okay, all right. Pink Flamingo Soiree.
0: Yes.
2: Soiree, ladies and gentlemen, and you should be able to find it. I'm finding the Eventbrite for the event on this Sunday.
0: Yes.
2: Mm-hmm.
0: Sunday at 1:00 p.m. It'll be held at Bridges,
2: where everybody's going to be.
0: Right, yes.
2: Everybody's going to be there. There's going to be a lot of people there raising money for breast cancer awareness, and that's why you do the Men Wear Pink every...
0: That is what I do, yes.
2: Okay,
0: If anybody has any questions or anything about that, they can always reach out to me. I don't mind giving my phone number if you...
2: I don't mind if you give it.
0: Well, they can definitely reach me at 901-281-0405.
2: Okay. You can reach Erskine at that number. Give it to us again.
0: 901-281-0405.
2: Now, Erskine, you guys team up with other organizations. I heard you mention another organization with the Hope House.
0: Hope Lodge.
2: Hope Lodge.
0: Yes.
2: What other organizations do you, I guess, you all team up with to spread the word and the message in our community?
0: Well, our focus is working with all entities in our community.
2: Mm-hmm.
0: So anybody that, you know, reaches out to us, we're going to try to work with them.
2: Mm-hmm.
0: We have a big awareness night that's coming up with the Memphis Grizzlies.
2: Oh, wow.
0: That'll be coming up in October.
2: Mm-hmm.
0: You know,
2: mm-hmm.
0: We have, I think some people may have seen the big pink chair. We use that in different organizations. They have it all over the city. You know, different people have that big pink chair to promote and create awareness about breast cancer.
2: Okay.
0: So we partner with any and everybody to get the word out.
2: Okay, I love that. Because I know that a lot of...
0: Even my former employer, Mid-South Transplant, they have in a day that'll be happening at Mid-South Transplant.
2: Okay.
0: So like I said, we are not close to anyone working with us.
2: And I know, don't y'all have a day where you want people to wear pink?
0: Our breast cancer walk that happens October 17th.
2: Mm-hmm.
0: It will be happening downtown in Tom Lee Park the morning of that Saturday morning, October 17th.
2: Okay, October 17th.
0: Tom Lee Park.
2: Okay.
0: Yeah.
2: And that's something in the future, you guys, that you guys can find out about.
0: They can register for that now. Just go to American Cancer Society's website.
2: Mm-hmm.
0: And that's just, now that one, you just type in American Cancer Society and it will show you the Making Strides Against Breast Cancer walks all across the country. And then you just put in the city. Once you get there, you just put in the city that you're representing or looking for, and all the registration information will pop up.
2: Okay, takes you right to Memphis.
0: Yes.
2: Yes. How many people do you guys have for that walk?
0: This is the first year we're doing rebuilding in the Memphis area. Last year, we had a little over 4,000 people that were there last year.
2: Uh-huh.
0: So we're working, of course, more diligently this year since we do have boots on the ground. So our goal is to have 10,000 people there this year.
2: Okay. I think you can do it.
0: Yeah, that's what we're shooting for.
2: we're going to do it. On the team. Come on now. Erskine can do it. If nobody can do it, I mean, you've been working hard in the community.
0: But thank you for the faith.
2: You know, seriously, you've been working hard in the community. You've made a lot of friends. A lot of people know that you are that guy who's always a champion, not just for Memphis, but for organizations that are about our health. They know it.
0: Yeah. Because if you don't have quality, if you don't have good health, you don't have quality of life.
2: Yeah.
0: And I say that because, as you know, what I've gone through, mm-hmm. that's what transformed me and my thinking. It's like, and it don't just affect you. It affects your loved ones.
2: Yes.
0: Because I know when I was going through my sickness, my sisters had to readjust their work schedules, their jobs, and, you know, all those things, because you have to take care of those people that you love.
2: Yeah.
0: So it doesn't just impact you. So if we can create a more healthier environment, we're creating a stronger community.
2: Mm.
0: And that's what it's about.
2: Community.
0: Yes.
2: Leon, did you have anything to say before we get ready to wrap this thing up?
3: Can't wait to see everybody on Sunday. Hit this goal. Celebrate. Yeah. Save some lives.
2: Mm-hmm.
3: And do it all again next year.
2: Okay. So for the auction, items. Will you have them displayed at the event as well?
0: They will be displayed at the event, and once they get there, there'll be a way they can just log in to start bidding, because the bidding will be open up until 3 p.m. on that day.
2: Okay. And if you need information, who's the guy to call?
0: It would be me.
2: Not Tyrone.
0: It would be me.
2: It is Erskine.
0: Don't call Tyrone now, because Tyrone can't answer your question, but I can. And again, the number is 901-281-0405.
2: Okay. So before we go, I want you to speak to the audience and just share something compelling with them to, I guess, give them a desire to really want to be at this event on Sunday. And not just to be at this event, but to support the American Cancer Society, even, and the men that wear pink, even in the future.
0: Exactly. I can't think of another reason other than the fact that you want to help your fellow man.
2: Mm-hmm.
0: You know, it only, like I said earlier, it impacts everybody in some way or another. I don't think any of us can say I have never encountered anyone that has not had to deal with cancer.
2: Right.
0: So if you can answer that question, have you ever heard about someone in their family or a loved one that have gone through cancer? Then you need to be a part of this to show our community that we're working together, as I said, to end cancer as we know it for everyone. Mm. So that means we're all collectively a part of this. That's why this Men Ambassador Group, we're here to spread the word, also raise funds so the mission can continue to flourish. More lives can be saved, more lives can be transformed, and more thrivers can be walking the streets of Memphis and beyond.
2: Okay. One more time, tell people about the Swarway, how they can find out information, where they go to get tickets.
0: Yes. You can go, I'm going to give you the website. Just go to the American Cancer Society and put in Men Wear Pink. That's the easiest way, because obviously there's an issue somewhere with the website. But if you go to the American Cancer Society website and put in Memphis Men Wear Pink, it will take you there, because it's all linked to the Men Wear Pink Memphis website.
2: Okay. And if they have questions further, they can call you.
0: They can call me at any time.
2: Give them your number.
0: It is 901-281-0405.
2: One more time.
0: 901-281-0405.
2: And then, of course, you said in October, you're going to do a walk.
0: We are doing a walk October 17th in Tom Lee Park.
2: Okay.
0: That morning at 8:30 a.m., we want to see you in the park. Let's have a good time. We're going to have some exciting, I'm not going to reveal it all now, but we have some exciting stuff that's going to be happening in Tom Lee Park that morning.
2: That's a nice park to walk.
0: Yeah.
2: We do Sisters. No, we do Wine on the River down there.
3: Right. Yeah. On your Cars, Cigars.
2: That's a beautiful park.
0: Yeah.
2: Y'all, you don't want to miss that.
0: Yeah, we have a good time. And as I said, again, we have a lot of teams that have already been formed. A lot of teams have already raised money. I've been getting alerts. Many teams have already raised over $1,000 right now. So, hey, go on and get registered, get your team together and start raising those funds, because we want to make sure that we have the goal met here in the Mid-South community.
2: Okay, I love that. Thank you to the American Cancer Society, the work that you are doing in our community. And thank you, Erskine, for the work you're doing and for being on the show today.
0: Well, thank you for the invite. Just always a pleasure to be with you. You know
2: always,
0: that.
2: Always a pleasure to be with you as well. And Leon, thank you for becoming a Men Wear Pink ambassador.
3: Absolutely. Thanks for having us today.
2: Yeah. And for men that want to become ambassadors, they can come on Sunday too.
0: They can definitely come, because we're still recruiting men to be a part of this campaign. The more the merrier, because as I said, the more we have working on this path, we continue to reach our goal.
2: I love that. Yeah. Erskine Gillespie, ladies and gentlemen, American Cancer Society. And you said, go to American Cancer Society.
0: And just put in Men Wear Pink, Memphis.
2: Okay, there it is. Y'all got it. You got all the information. It's the pulse. I'm Stormy. We keep our fingertips on the pulse of our community, and we thank you for being here with us today. We'll see you next week. Same time, same station. God bless you. Have a great week.
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0: 95.7 Hallelujah FM, Memphis's inspiration station. Just so you're not left out, I'm going to do my Throwback Thursday rewind. It's coming up in a minute. Right now, Helen Baylor.
1: There's a song I want to do right now that reminds me of my grandmother, and you've heard me tell my story how she prayed me through. When I got saved, when I got delivered from drugs and alcohol, my grandmother, she told me, she said, there's a

0: 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Hallelujah.
1: PJ Morton singing about God's mercy. There he is right there. PJ the PK is what I call him. All right, my name is Ed Long, reminding you that we are hanging out in the sanctuary. Chicago Mass is on the way. Tim Bowman Jr. too. Also, Erica Campbell with Trust and Obey. Yep, I hear you. I'm playing what you're saying. Sound good? Sounds good. All right, time now for our Throwback Thursday Rewind. You know, I do Throwback Thursday. You know, I do an overnight show here, and a lot of people don't get a chance to hear that. It's all good. So what I do is I do a couple throwback facts from my previous Throwback Thursday. How about that? Sound good? There you go. 2016, we went to this past Thursday. Not too far back. So 10 years ago, remember Pokemon Go? It was the strangest thing I ever saw. It's okay. You can admit you were part of it. It's okay. People were actually walking around chasing Pokemon. I mean, they were walking in the middle of the street. They were walking through parks, workplaces, trying to catch Pokemon. It was crazy. It was crazy. Anyway, the other thing that was weird was the mannequin challenge. You know, you had to freeze, and then people would, like, film you with their camera. I know you remember that, right? Now, also in 2016, the iPhone 7 came out. Now, that was the first phone that actually did not have a traditional headphone jack. And folks were going nuts. Remember? Crazy, crazy, crazy. Also, Black-ish was a major hit on TV at the time. So there you go. There's your Throwback Thursday Rewind for you Saturday. Ed Long is my name. Thank you for being here with me.
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It's me, Ed Long. 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
1: Yep, John P. Key is who he be in a minute. We have three things you did not know 5 minutes ago, but you're about to know. So stay close to the show. I'm just saying. It's the Church Medley.

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1: John P. Key's Church Medley. That's my song right there. All right, Ed Long is here. You and I are hanging out in the sanctuary for Saturday. Kirk Franklin coming up. Juan and Lisa Winans. It belongs to me. That one features Marvin Winans. And we got the Richie Smallwood coming up too at the table. So just hang out right there. This is the place to be with your boy Ed D. For real. All right, three things you did not know 5 minutes ago. Are you ready? These are things you probably don't even want to know. All right, here we go. A bottle of Windex is basically 95% water, 4% ammonia, and 1% blue dye fragrance. Mm-hmm. The most expensive part of the product is the bottle. Also, online customer service, I can't stand it. Online customer service can actually see what you're typing in the box before you hit send. So you better get, you know, not say anything, you know, you're not supposed to say. I know you don't do that, but I'm just saying. Also, number three, most factory outlet products were made specifically for outlet stores and were never sold in the brand's regular shops. That just hurt my heart right there. Because I am, when I say I'm an avid shopper, I am like a shopaholic to the 10th degree. Don't tell nobody. I'm working on it. I'm praying for deliverance. Amen. There you go. Three things you did not know 5 minutes ago. I don't even want to know that stuff.
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2: Well, I had to bring it up to 98. But the message still is the same. Because whatever you need is over here at the table. 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

0: 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Hallelujah.
1: My name is Ed Long. I appreciate you being here with me. We call this right here, we call it the sanctuary. You know what I'm saying? Don't you feel comfortable in the sanctuary? It's pretty cool, right? Pretty cool place to be. All right, I got Ricky Dillard and Ron Carter coming up with Open My Eyes. That's coming up in a minute. But first, I got to let you know what I got coming up. Strange but true story. I'm going to try this. Hold on. You're going to get all the details in a minute. Hold on. Here's convention.

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1: I was blind, but now I surely see because my eyes is open. Open my eyes from Ron Carter, Ricky Dillard. Oh, man, I love that song. It just gets you going, right? All right, Nancy Jackson's on the way. Byron Cage, also Darwin Hobbs, and all your favorites. They're coming up. I promise you. All right, so here we go. Strange but true story. I wasn't even going to do this story yet, but I happened to run across it. So here we go. Security at an airport in China. Heard this one morning. It was suitcase going, please do not open me. I'm just normal luggage. Please do not open me. I'm just normal luggage. It kept saying the same thing over and over again. Well, inside the luggage, they discovered a speaker playing the message on loop. The owner of the luggage told authorities she did it to protect her cosmetics. I love that. I am using that. Like, hey, don't touch this bag. Leave it alone. This royalty owns this bag. Stop it. God's child owns this bag. I'm going to try it. Don't hold it against me. I'm going to try it.
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1: I like it. I like it a lot. Jason Nelson right there. The song is called Made New. All right, Ed Long is hanging out with you. Yep, I'm the new kid on the block. Well, the newest member of the radio family. I've been here. Actually, I've been with iHeart Media since they were Clear Channel. I started with this company back in 2001, actually. But, I'm new here. So, yeah, I'm the new kid on the block. So, yeah, even after 32 years doing this thing, I'm still a new kid on the block. I love saying that. I do. Hey, listen, 4% of people are afraid to ride one of these. I'll tell you what I'm talking about in a minute. All right, Reverend Luther Barnes coming up, Tamela Mann coming up, Vanessa Bell Armstrong on the way, too. So, hold on. All right, Ed Long is my name. We're in the sanctuary. 4% of people are afraid to ride an elevator.
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1: See this right here? This is your Saturday hangout. Yep, we call it the sanctuary. I'm your man, Ed Long, and I'm here hanging out with you, having fun like we do all the time. All right, on the iHeartRadio app, the red talkback mic, that's your talkback feature. You can say what you're going to say. So what you going to say? Come on, what you going to say?
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1: Ty Tribbett's Holy You. I like. Yeah, you know, Ty Tribbett's a family friend. So, you know, that's my boy. Evelyn Turrentine, AG on the way. Corinne Hawthorne coming up too. Also, Isaiah Templeton on the way musically as well. All right. Ed Long's my name. I'm here with you. You know, the NBA, I got to give them credit. They're doing some crafty scheduling. You know, doing some crafty scheduling. So, you know, LeBron James is now with the 76ers, right? You know, yes, I'm a 76ers fan. Oh, don't hate. But anyway, what I'm getting to is, so on Christmas Day, they have scheduled with the Lakers. So it's the Sixers versus the Lakers. Now, here's the thing. This is not only LeBron's return to L.A., but if Bronny, his son, makes the team, it'll be the first time a father-son matchup in NBA history. Talking about some crafty scheduling. That's pretty crafty. The only thing is, Bronny got to make the team. That's it.
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1: My name is Ed Long. Thanks for being here. We call this show The Sanctuary. We lift our hands in the sanctuary. We raise our voice in the sanctuary. All that good stuff. Anyway, you get it. You get it. So I've got some ways to improve your quality of life. Yes. It's coming up in a minute. First, Anthony Evans. You're not finished.

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1: That's the pastor, the teacher, Tony Evans' son. Yeah, yeah, that's Anthony Evans right there. It's called You're Not Finished. I like it a lot. All right, well, we got the Bishop Larry Trotter and them on the way. We got Kirk Franklin coming up. Norman Hutchins, that was my boy. That was my dude from Delaware. He was cool. He's a cool guy. Anyway, Ed Long is here with you. So we got some drastic ways to improve your quality of life and doesn't cost you a single dime. Okay, you ready? Here we go. First one is, first of all, get Jesus. You know, read your Bible. That's the first way. All right? Number two, walk 3 to 4 miles every day, no matter what the weather. Walk briskly, though. Don't go slow. Walk briskly. It's not only good for your heart, lungs, etc., but it's also good for brain health. Okay, got that? Okay, all right, here we go. Consciously and actively practice gratitude for things you already have. I love that. I'm always like, thank you, Jesus. Oh, thank you, God. I'm always doing that. That's easy. All right, hug your children or family members a lot. That does feel good. Hug your family or children or spouse. Hug them a lot. Also, smile at people and say hello, even if you don't know them. And even if you know they don't even like you. Ooh, I like that. I like that. All right, here we go. Agree with people. Don't waste energy fighting. And I like this one, too. Do something with your hands, even if it's just playing with some Play-Doh. I like it. You like that? All right, some ways to drastically improve your life. Don't cost you a dime.
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1: 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Just make sure you make us your number one preset. All right? Let's do it. Hey, I got another strange but true story. I got to share this one with you. Hold on. I've had tried.

I've been hurt in the church. As I attempt to do God's work by people who call themselves saints.

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1: Fred Hammond said, put your hands on it. It's called Love Never Fails. Fred Hammond in the choir room right there. Ed Long is here playing Yolanda Adams in a minute. Also Marvin Sapp, Canton Spirituals, and even more of your favorites. All right, ready for another strange but true story. Can you imagine? Check this out. So in Argentina, you know, it's funny how these are always in like these foreign countries. And I got to do some fact checking on this. But anyway, in Argentina, a woman disappeared after a New Year's Eve party. A body was later found, and the mother identified it as that of her daughter. But guess what? They were having a funeral. As they were having the funeral, she actually walked in. The daughter walked in to her own funeral. Can you imagine that? First of all, how'd she know they were having her funeral? How'd they know that? And how, you know, and what made her just walk in? See, that's what I'm saying. Like, you know, we do some fact-checking here. I don't know. Is it long? This is the sanctuary.
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1: In a minute, I got Think on These Things, your inspirational thought for today. Get ready for it. It's a goodie. All right, first I want to hear from you.
2: Hey, good morning, Ed Long, and welcome to the iHeart family. This is Lisa. Hey, I take you with me every Saturday during my 7-mile run. Hey, thank you for the variety of tempos, the fast, the slow. Hey, it just keeps me moving. It keeps me motivated. Thank you so much for what you do. And once again, welcome to the iHeart family.
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1: That is Lashae Knox featuring Ernest Pugh. It's called Right There. Yep, God is always right there. All right, Ed Long is my name. We are just about wrapping up the sanctuary for this Saturday. Al Green, Anthony David, also Lee Williams and the Spiritual QCs. They are all coming up for you before I roll, okay? All right, so let's do this. Let's leave you with the inspirational thought for today. And I call this segment right here, Think on These Things. You ready? All right, here we go. If validation comes at the cost of your authenticity, then it's already way too expensive. Don't pay the fee for wanting to be seen by eyes that can't appreciate your entire existence. I'm going to read it again. If validation comes at the cost of your authenticity, then it's already way too expensive. Don't pay the fee for wanting to be seen by eyes that can't appreciate your entire existence. Think about that. Enjoy the rest of your weekend. Make this a God day. God bless.
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1: We are heirs of God and joint heirs with Christ. 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Kim Harper Johnson with you on this happy Saturday. Yay, how you doing? How's your weekend so far? All right. 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Well, you know I'm praying for you, right? 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Amen. Here's a great one. Donnie McClurkin, Speak to My Heart.

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1: God is not a man that he would lie. Oh, he's a promise keeper, and be fully persuaded that what God has promised, yes, he's able also to perform it. Kim Harper Johnson with you. Yeah, that's me, keeping you company on this happy Saturday, and it's my pleasure. More hits on the way to keep you uplifted and inspired. Got a classic by the Winans. The question is, Minister Billy Rivers and the Angelic Voices of Faith never leave you. Well, listen, it is a stellar gospel day. Yeah, all roads lead to Charlotte, North Carolina on today. It's the biggest day, the biggest night in gospel, the 41st annual Stellar Gospel Music Awards in Charlotte, North Carolina, to be held at the Spectrum Center. Yes, the live recording of the Stellar Gospel Music Awards, hosted by the one, the only, Kirk Franklin. And congratulations to all the nominees. Yes, it's going to be a great time. And of course, we'll get a chance to see it on TV. Yeah, we'll let you know when. But meantime, God bless the 41st annual Stellar Gospel Music Awards. For more information, check out stellarawards.com.
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1: Nothing will be able to separate us from the love of God, which is in Christ Jesus. Amen. I'm Kim Harper Johnson with you on this happy Saturday. Yay. And of course, today, August 15th, payday for some, is also a special day on the national calendar. And I'll tell you what it is, yes, straight ahead. So keep it here. Here's Maverick City Music, run to you.

0: We are your inspiration station, 95.7 Hallelujah FM. We can boldly come before the throne of grace to find help and mercy in the time of need. I'm Kim Harper Johnson with you. Happy Saturday. Yay! I pray that you're having a blessed one. Well, we got Bishop T.D. Jakes on the way. Let's just praise the Lord. James Fortune, favor of God. Well, today, August 15th, is a special day on the national calendar. Yes, hashtag National Relaxation Day. Hey, that sounds good to me. This is the day encouraging us to just slow down and unwind. It's a day to focus on taking care of ourselves and take a moment to relax. Now, you know now, when taking care of yourself, you're able to take care of others, but always take your breaks. Take the time out to step away from the fast-paced and hectic lifestyles that we live, right? Taking time to recuperate and rejuvenate. And of course, to relax our minds. Pray, meditate, read God's word, but take the time to relax. Hey, share this message with your family and friends. Post it all over your social media platforms everywhere. It's hashtag National Relaxation Day. Hey, relax.
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11: Three staccato cries of Mayday and an eyewitness report of a mid-air explosion is about all that is known this morning of the British Columbia air disaster, which yesterday claimed 52 lives.
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Be steadfast, unmovable, always abounding in the work of the Lord. Just sold out to Jesus. Kim Harper Johnson with you. Happy Saturday. Yay. Thanks for listening in. If you're out and about, you're driving, you know, running errands that you did not get a chance to do this week, you know it. You know it. Be kind to one another out there. All right. Stay buckled up and no texting while driving. Stay safe and have a wonderfully blessed happy Saturday. Got more to keep you uplifted. It's a classic. The Commodores. Jesus is love.

0: We are your inspiration station, 95.7 Hallelujah FM. The Lord is good. He's good to all, and his tender mercies over all his works. Happy Saturday. Kim Harper Johnson with you, keeping you company. Thanks for listening in. We got more hits on the way. The Reverend Clay Evans, I've got a testimony. Yeah, tell it. Travis Green, Intentional. And of course, get your Bibles ready later this hour. Got some spiritual food for your soul. A little Bible study, all right? Well, listen, congratulations to Lisa Knowles Smith and the Brown Singers. They have five. They've earned five, yes, nominations for the Stellar Gospel Music Awards. And they will also perform live tonight for the 41st Annual Stellar Gospel Music Awards. All roads lead to Charlotte, North Carolina, for the biggest night in gospel at the Spectrum Center. Congratulations, seven nods for a Stellar Award. Yes, John P. Key, Kim Person. Ja'Kalyn Carr has six nominations. I tell you, it is a blessing. And we want to congratulate all the nominees and have an awesome time at the 41st Annual Stellar Gospel Music Awards. Check out more information at stellarawards.com.
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1: Our God is a very present help in the time of trouble. Kim Harper Johnson with you. Happy Saturday. Yay. And listen, get your Bibles ready. Got some spiritual food for your soul. That's where I give you a scripture to read for yourself. Are you hungry? Well, you know, man will not live by bread alone, but with every word that proceed out of the mouth of God. Spiritual food for your soul. Straight ahead to get those Bibles ready. Here's a church medley by the Prince of Gospel, John P. Key.

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1: Oh, magnify the Lord with me. Let us exalt his name together. Jesus. Kim Harford Johnson with you. Happy Saturday. Yay. Yeah, got more hits and inspiration on the way. Yeah, got Helen Baylor. If it had not been for the Lord on my side, where would we be? Yeah, that's the question. Pastor Mike Jr., turn it around. Right now, though, it's time for some spiritual food for your soul. You got your Bible. Wonderful. If not, go get it. God's word is a lamp unto our feet. It's a light unto our path. And what a blessing it is to be able to read and know God's word for yourself. Amen. Listen, read Psalm 26, verse 1. You got it? Psalm 26, verse 1. God's word will not return void. No, it won't return empty. His word will fill. It will heal. And God's word will reveal. Get your Bible, read, meditate, study for yourself what is written. It's spiritual food for your soul.
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1: Whatever you do it heartily as unto the Lord and not unto man. Your work in the Lord is never in vain. Hallelujah. Kim Harper Johnson with you on this happy Saturday. Yay. It's August 15th, payday for most, right? But it's somebody's birthday. And like a good old slice of birthday cake, I got a gift from me to you. Yeah, later this hour, don't you miss it. Here's Douglas Miller. My soul has been anchored in the Lord.

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1: God's eyes are over the righteous, and his ears are open unto our prayers. Hallelujah. Kim Harper Johnson with you. Got Fred Hammond on the way with the Spirit of the Lord. 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
1: Thy will be done, Lord, on earth as it is in heaven. Kim Harper Johnson with you on this happy Saturday. Thanks for listening in. We truly appreciate you. We know we can't do this without you. And listen, if you're celebrating a birthday today, you don't have to do it alone. I'm with you, and I got a gift from me to you. That's straight ahead. Here's a new one, loving it, Canton Jones, Praise on Go.
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1: Jesus said, if I be lifted up, I'll draw all men unto me. Hallelujah. Let's keep lifting up the name of Jesus. Got more hits on the way. Nothing but your favorites from your favorites. So keep it here. It's August 15th. Happy birthday to Davida Benson celebrating on today. Happy birthday to Capri Starks Tally. 57th chapter. Look at God. Tracy Crawley celebrating her 56th chapter. And if you're listening in, Kim, what about me? Hey, it's my birthday too. No worries. I got you. Happy birthday. Happy, happy, happy birthday. Ah, yeah, it's a gift from me to you. And yes, it's from my heart. You are welcome. Whatever your celebration is today, work, church, wedding anniversary, or maybe you are celebrating because it's Saturday. Well, this is the day that the Lord has made. Rejoice and be glad in it. And again, I say, rejoice.
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17: 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Turns out, he was really, really good at it. 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
18: We just can't seem to catch the guy. We're always just right behind him, you know?
17: 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Because Tony was a family man, doing great. Clear sky for miles. But then, while Tony was playing roller hockey with his work buddies, he took a nasty fall and hurt his back.
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19: Oxycontin. 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

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Now, when we pray, we want to end that with a declaration, a decree. 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The things that hurt you in the past won't control your future. 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

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Shouts out. I got that coming up in about 8 minutes right now.

0: fails. 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Happy anniversary today. Lord and Shervay Davis sang Mindy from your Brown family, Frank Banks, Juanita Van Diver, Eugene Fitzpatrick, Damian Peck, happy birthday Terry McGowan, Beverly Alexander, Darnell Harris, Ellen Bratcher, Kia Hastings, Capri Talley, Dinah Brown. On tomorrow, my cousin Yvette Robinson in Motor City, Detroit, my cousin Shayna Johnson, happy birthday from your husband Rabbit and the entire Mackey family, my classmate DeAndrea D.D. Gates, Bart Orr, what's up nephew, happy birthday from your wife Casey and your BNBC family. Till Nisha Abston, happy birthday from the Hair King Keith Turks, or Reverend Keith Turks, his wife Kim and Kirsten Turks, the K3. Yeah. Happy birthday to Sharonda McKinney from your hubby. It was wonderful to witness your wedding. Ha! Pastor Diane Young, the mayor's mom, happy birthday to you, woman of God. Ashley Davis, Teresina Medlock, Charles Elliott, Leonard Humphrey, Nikki Monet, hey girl, Corwin Casey, Diamond Wallace, Valencia Jones, happy birthday, Darrell Peterson, Harold Ford, Tanya Michelle. Of course you guys are celebrities. You're joined along with comedian ventriloquist Willie Brown, actor Anthony Anderson from Blackish and Barbershop, he's 56, actor Ben Affleck is 54, actress Jennifer Lawrence from The Hunger Games is 36. On tomorrow, actor Reginald Bell Johnson, that's Carl Winslow on Family Matters with Urkel, 74, entertainer Madonna is 68, actress Angela Bassett, baby, that's Tina Turner. And what's love got to do with it? Malcolm X, waiting to exhale. Black Panther, she's 68. Actor Steve Carell from Bruce Almighty and Evan Almighty, 64. Happy birthday, everybody. From me, your girl, Sherry Mackey, and everyone here at 95.7.
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I was sitting over the dishes with tears in my eyes, and I had to declare out of a hard place that you've still been better. 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

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I got your weekend review coming up next.

0: 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On the Sherry Mackey Show, 95.7 Hallelujah FM. He's getting ready to go out on tour with Morette Brown Clark. Oh, let's talk about what else is making news in your weekend review. Lord, this dangerous heat. The dangerous heat throughout the South, y'all. So dangerous that a child died in a daycare van in Cordova. Y'all, my heart is so broken over that situation. Our children are so precious. We cannot take our responsibilities with regard to them, whether we're a parent, a caregiver, or whatever. We can't take that lightly. Jesus. Also, a 16-year-old boy and two 25-year-olds have been arrested in connection with a North Memphis College send-off party turned shooting that left Dr. Shandrika Haislett, that took her life and injured four others. A father of four tells 911 he killed his family, then took his own life in Kansas. Taylor Farms, not only are they recalling salads, and man, now they're recalling jalapeno products due to salmonella risk. Jesus. ICE plans to spend up to $20 million on electrical shock gloves for agents. Baby, that's a disaster waiting to happen. It's Elvis Week in Memphis and FedEx St. Jude Classic, so lots of visitors to our great city. Thank you so much, and thank you for tuning in to 95.7. Take us back home with you. Also making news, I told you, Morette Brown Clark and Anthony Brown and Group Therapy are headed out on tour. The therapy tour is going out for 10 cities coming this fall. It's called Come As You Are and Get What You Need. I like it. Get what you need, baby. Get what you need. Blackish star Marcus Scribner, who plays Junior Johnson, he married his childhood sweetheart, Gracie. Mattel is honoring Whitney Houston with a Barbie doll. Former NBA MVP Russell Westbrook, he's announced his retirement from basketball. Just a few things making news in your weekend review here on the Sherry Mackey Show. Stick and stay. We got Daryl Coley coming up. I Need Your Spirit.
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Fred Hammond and John P. Key, they that away, baby. 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Baby, he's going to strengthen your heart. 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

That's Charles Jenkins and Eric Thomas. 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Make sure you check her out right now. 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

accountable.

The late Norman Hutchins, God's got a blessing. If they didn't got your name on it, when it got your name on it, can't nobody else take it. 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I'm giving you a chance to win tickets to witness Sarah Jakes Roberts in Memphis. She's coming Saturday, October 24th to the Orpheum Theater, and I got your chance to win tickets when you correctly answer the Bible Challenge question of the day. Stick and stay. I got a little Sherry-ism on the way.

0: Anthony Evans and Caleb Carson. You're not finished. Thank you, Jesus. You're inside the Sherry Mackey Show on 95.7 Hallelujah FM. Hey, family, it's time for a little Sherry-ism, a little wisdom I've learned along the way. I shared this last week and I said, baby, I got to share that again. Let me remind you, your worth isn't determined by who applauds you, who accepts you, or who validates you. God's love gives you a foundation that people's opinions cannot shake. You're not disqualified because someone rejected you. People may change their minds about you, but God's purpose for you remains. When you know God's approved of you, you no longer have to perform for people. You can simply walk confidently in who He created you to be. That's a little Sherry-ism, a little wisdom I've learned along the way, and now I'm sharing that with you. Stick and stay. I got Maverick City music on the way. I'm going to squeeze in some Dante Bo. I got your requested music for the Williams Brothers on the way as well. And I got a little TJ Board I'm going to try to kick in there too. Then we're going to transition to Memphis music as Hallelujah highlights Memphis 95.7.
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performed at the Stella pre-show and shut it down. Daryl Pettis and Take Two. Word. I'm so proud of the Stella nominated Daryl Pettis and Take Two. You're inside Hallelujah Highlights Memphis with me, your girl, Sherry Mackey. Right now, enjoy this new one from

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A classic from Orlando Draper and the Associates, My Soul Doth Magnify the Lord. You're inside Hallelujah Highlights Memphis. I am Sherry Mackey. Hey, family, make sure you wake up every weekday morning with the Donnie McClurkin Show at 5 a.m. Right now, enjoy Lady Chantel Norman Beatty. The song is called Jesus Will Fix It.

0: Jesus will fix it. Oh, yes, he will. After a while. Hey, family. School is back in session, and I want all of you to honor properly all of the amazing educators. 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I think about Miss Banks. 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

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It's Kenan Shotwell, I Still Have Joy, featuring Pastor Chris Williams.

0: Marissa Chantel, and we are 95.7 Hallelujah FM. You're inside Hallelujah Highlights Memphis. 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Oh, y'all, it's beautiful to see so many of our Memphis artists at the Stellar Awards, networking, getting connected, getting to know people, shaking hands. 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On Instagram, it's Hallelujah FM Memphis. 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

Ashley Sharice Mackey. Stay with me. You're inside Hallelujah Highlights Memphis with me, your girl, Sherry Mackey, on the station bringing you Victor Sosa. Make sure you check him out weeknights at 7 p.m. Right now, enjoy this one. It's the Echo Airs. Let's pray.

Lady Sharonda Kay. Oh, I am healed. You're inside Hallelujah Highlights Memphis with me, your girl, Sherry Mackey, sending love, sending our condolences and our prayers to the family of gospel artist Nikki Ross. We found learned of her passing today. So we're certainly lifting up her family and her loved ones on today. Right now, enjoy this one. It's George Dean and the Gospel for One More Blessing. Hallelujah Highlights Memphis with me, your girl, Sherry Mackey.

0: the gospel for one more blessing. We are 95.7 Hallelujah FM. Y'all, that's going to do it for me, your girl, Sherry Mackey. I'll see y'all at Brown Baptist for worship tomorrow. Y'all can meet me at 8 a.m. at 980 State Line Road, 10 a.m. in Whitehaven inside the Southland Mall at 10 a.m. 11 a.m. They're at 7200 Sweetie Road in South Haven. But come on to worship. Meet me at worship this weekend. Family, family, family. I'm out of here. I'm out of here. I'm out of here. But please make sure you join me next week on the party, your early morning praise party, where we're going to go to God in prayer. We're celebrating your birthdays, getting happy with your testimony. We're going to test your biblical knowledge with the Bible challenge question of the day. And next week, get this, when you correctly answer the Bible challenge question of the day, baby, you'll get a chance to win tickets to witness New York Times best-selling author, speaker, businesswoman, and pastor, Sarah Jakes Roberts. Yes, she's coming to Memphis Saturday, October 24th at the Orpheum Theater. Baby, you know I'm going to be in the house, and I want you to join me. So when you correctly answer the Bible challenge question next week, child, yes, Sarah Jakes Roberts. I love it. I love it. Hey, listen, I'll see y'all next week. Y'all take care of you for me. Stay hydrated and make sure you check on your elderly for me and my babies. Don't let them stay out in that sun too long, okay? I love y'all. I mean it, and there's nothing you can do about it. But I do want to remind you, you're fearfully and wonderfully made in the likeness and the image of Jesus Christ.
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belong here, like I'm just passing through. 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